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103.5 KTU, Knicks Energy, it's Jules, and New York is absolutely undefeated right now. Will Taylor Swift be there? 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

York and your Throwback Weekend, Jules. And there's a lot of media speculation right now around Taylor and Travis Kelce. Will they be at Madison Square Garden tomorrow night? Here's Elizabeth Taylor, KTU.

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103.5 KTU, the beat of New York. Knicks back home in a big game later on tonight. Game 3 at the Garden. There'll be no watch party outside the Garden, but the city will definitely be on and ready. 8:30 later on tonight.

You, the beat of New York. Well, with the Knicks on their run, it is going to be an incredible week here in the city, especially for Saturday and the 116th Festival, sponsored by Michael the Bull Lamonsoff, and great performances all day Saturday at the iHeartRadio stage at East 106th Street and 3rd Avenue from Sean Paul, Kat DeLuna, Brenda K-Star, and more. 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

103.5 KTU, the beat of New York, getting ready for Hollywood Hamilton and the KTU Morning Crew up at 6 a.m. And Bruno Mars getting ready to come in town also in August. A few tour dates coming to MetLife Stadium.

103.5 KTU, the beat of New York with Knicks mania all over the city. That's right. Later on tonight, game three at the Garden. 8:30, we will see if we go up 3-0. And game four is set for Wednesday night.

103.5 KTU, the beat of New York. It'll be great with the Knicks at home in Game 3 tonight. And the Pro Show is here, 7 to midnight right here. 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
1: 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Getting you moving at 6 a.m. this morning. Start of a great day here in New York City as we get set for Game 3 tonight.
0: I heard

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0: it in your mouth. You're that guy.
1: I was definitely that guy.
0: All right, it's the Hollywood Hamilton Show and the KTU Morning Crew. Good morning, everyone. For some of us casual Knick fans, give us an update.
1: Well, I almost cried Friday night if they would have lost. Thankfully, they won. 105.
2: By a point.
1: Yep.
2: 1 point.
0: Do we still plan on rioting in the streets if you take it all the way?
1: It's going to burn. There's no way.
0: I was just wondering.
2: The city was burning without them here.
1: Exactly.
2: Now that they're here, forget it.
1: Yeah,
0: because Samantha Stander, our director of operations here at this morning facility.
2: She's nervous.
0: This is her first championship in New York.
3: I want to know my routes. I want to know safe routes.
0: All right, let's. We'll get periodically updated by our Knicks representative here at this.
1: Yeah, game three tonight.
0: Game three. Okay, let's go. All right, let's go to Astra Entertainment. Astra, what you got for us?
2: Ariana Grande officially kicked off her Eternal Sunshine tour over the weekend, 7 years after her last tour. Now, as you know, she's been heavily focused on her acting, and of course, the Arianators showed up in full force. This was the beginning of her massive run, and she's going to be hitting our area for 5 dates in July at the Barclays Center. Charlie Puth, who's currently on his Whatever's Clever World Tour, had to cancel his show in Orlando over the weekend because he was sick and he actually felt horrible about it, so let's wish him a speedy recovery. It looks like I was right about Taylor Swift and Travis Kelce's wedding taking place at the Garden. According to TMZ, around 1,100 to 1,200 people are going to be there July 3rd to watch it all go down. Now, the advantage of having it there are no windows, so paparazzi can't get any sneaky shots, and there's also underground parking. So that's how guests can enter and exit without being seen. It's being estimated to cost $2.5 million just to rent the space, with their total wedding cost being estimated at $20 million.
1: Has a wedding ever happened in the Garden before? Is this the first time?
2: I don't think so. This is going to be monumental.
0: Crazy.
2: Kim Kardashian, she showed up to F1's biggest weekend in Monaco to support her man, Lewis Hamilton. And of course, she had her sister, Chloe, on her side. Now, he ended up coming in second place to Kimi Antonelli, who became the youngest winner of the Monaco Grand Prix at just 19 years old. Mm-hmm. And lastly, Olympic gymnast Simone Biles revealed on her Instagram stories that she almost died recently after suffering a mysterious medical emergency. She was pretty vague, saying that she spent the week in bed resting, but she promises to fill us all in at some point. And that is the Dirt to Dish.
0: Coming up, if you are a true Disney fan, you are going to want to play along with this. Marie gave me a little bit of an idea with something she's doing for 4th of July. Let's do this next. All Disney fans, let's gather together next on KTU.
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0: crew right here. And, you know, during the song, while the song was being played, I was asking everybody what their plans is, because it's coming up fast, man. July 4th is coming up quick.
1: I'm going to go to Disney World. I'm going to take my boys back to Disney World. We have so many memories there when they were little guys. When they were
2: Aren't they like in their 40s?
1: So when they were little guys, we went to Disney World. But now we talked about it. We want to go back and make some new memories now that they're big boys.
0: Are you going to L.A. or are you going to Florida? Which one?
1: We're
0: going
1: to go to Orlando.
0: Yeah. My fondest memory of going to Disney World and Disneyland in Los Angeles over the years was always the theme songs and the music playing in the background as you boarded the attraction or the ride, or, you know, you stood in line.
1: Yes.
0: And you got to sing along to something that you grew up as a kid with. All those themes, right? So with the help of producer Anthony and Samantha Standard, director of operations, let me play you 8 theme songs really quickly. And you and all the staff here, just raise your hand if you know the answer. But raise your hand, and the first one to raise your hand, I'm going to call on you, and you take a guess on which ride was associated with this theme I'm about to play you.
1: Yes, okay? Yes, yes. Hands ready.
0: Because that'll give people in their car time to think about...
1: Well, they can play, too. Just yell it out in your car.
0: That's a good idea, but we can't hear them, Marie, so I don't know how to reward anybody. I really don't. No. All right, here's theme song number one. Raise up hand here in the studio. Yes. Here we go.
3: Ooh.
0: Come on.
3: So familiar.
0: Waiting in line for what ride? Marie, go. Marie, for $1,000.
1: Oh, my gosh. I want to say Haunted Mansion.
0: Haunted Mansion is totally wrong.
4: Oh. Good guess, Marie. Good.
1: Darn it.
0: This would be Jurassic Park.
1: Jurassic Park.
0: Here we go. Here's theme number 2 as you stood in line waiting for this ride. Anthony, is that your hand up?
2: Aladdin.
5: No, it's You Got a Friend in Me.
0: Okay, but what's the name of the ride? What's the name of the movie?
4: Come on.
5: My Friend in Me. Wait.
0: This would be... Toy Story.
1: Toy Story.
2: God, I feel like an idiot. I feel like an idiot now.
0: Okay.
5: Dang it. And Toy Story 5's coming out.
2: Yeah,
0: exactly. All right, here we go. Theme number 3.
6: Yo, ho, yo, ho.
4: Pirates of the Caribbean.
0: Pirates of the Caribbean is
5: You yelled it out, Barry.
0: Sorry, I'm sorry.

0: Marie, I'm going to have to ask you to leave the room.
1: I'm sorry.
2: Here's theme number 4.
3: Dig, dig, dig, dig, dig, I'm the whole day through. To dig, dig, dig, dig, dig, dig, dig, dig, is what I like.
2: Nobody's hand?
4: No.
5: Yeah, no
4: to
5: idea.
4: Get rich quick.
3: If you dig, dig, dig with a shovel or a dig in a mine.
1: Oh.
2: In a mine?
3: Where a million.
2: Hand is... Partial. Hand is up for Marie. Hand is up for Marie.
1: Snow White?
2: Yes, Snow White.
1: Snow White.
2: Oh,
1: yes, Marie.
2: Marie for $2,000. $2,000 for Marie. Payable by iHeart by the end of this skit. Here we go.
6: Come on, man.
2: Anthony, go. Anthony for
6: $1,000.
2: That's
6: a Star Wars ride. I don't know what the name of it is.
2: Star Wars is correct.
1: Yes.
2: Star Wars is correct.
1: Very nice, Anthony. Good job.
7: You've had to be a total moron not to get this one. You are so dumb. All right, go ahead.
2: All right.
8: It's a world.
1: It's a small world.
2: Astra.
1: It's a small world.
2: Yay!
1: That's always my favorite ride in Disney.
7: Astra's on the board.
2: Astra is on the board.
1: Yes! I love this ride. It's my favorite.
2: Right? I don't care how old you were or how old you are.
1: Mm-hmm.
2: Of course, you needed to be high. It would always be fun. It would always be fun. This is the clincher. This is the last one.
7: Okay.
2: This is going to be a little tough.
1: Okay.
7: All right.
2: Samantha, what? You had no childhood.
9: I went once with mom and dad. I don't know what you want from me.
2: Oh, my God. All right, last one. Here we go.

0: And now the Hollywood Hamilton Show and the KTU Morning Crew presents War of the Roses.
1: My husband and I have been married for 5 years.
2: Okay. Mm-hmm. Marie, wait till you hear this story. So I have read the letter that you've submitted, and why don't you tell us a little bit about your Airbnb property that you own up in Lake Hopatcong.
1: My husband has been sleeping with one of our neighbors, and I followed them up there without them knowing and saw them go into the Airbnb. So I placed a camera in the Airbnb, and I've been watching him screw this other woman for almost a year now. And I'm enjoying it.
2: Okay, all right.
1: I am. It happens every 2 to 3 weeks. She's married, and I find him disgusting, but there's something about it that I really enjoy watching.
2: Whoa.
1: These videos.
3: This is not
2: I don't
3: good.
2: Know. You know, Marie, he's a cheater, and it's working for her. She's not bringing it up at all. He has no idea. She's been watching him in bed with another woman for almost a year.
3: How are you able to do this?
4: It's just porn. She's basically just watching porn.
1: What's wrong with that, Marie?
3: Well, but this is the man that you're married to.
1: But he's cheating. If he's in the wrong here, I'm not doing anything wrong.
3: Well, you're then allowing him to have an affair. You're then a participant in it, and you're saying, hey, you may not know that I know, but I do know, and I've been enjoying myself watching you, and I'm going to let
1: it
3: continue.
1: Yeah, but he's getting something out of this, so why can't I?
2: Wow. 1-800-245-1035.
4: Do we even need to call him?
3: You took the words right out of my mouth.
2: No, we're calling him. I'm sorry. We're calling him. This is too good. I got to meet this guy. Sarah, what's your husband's name? What's his name?
1: Brian. I know Marie's not a fan, but if he sends the roses to me, then, you know, keep going. If he sends the roses to the other woman, just hang up.
2: Nice play.
3: Do what makes you feel good. You're not in
2: Well, what makes you change your tone? That's what I said a minute ago. Minutes ago.
3: Here's what I'm
4: saying.
3: You're
4: flip-flopping, Mama Marie. You're flip-flopping.
2: I'm not flip-flopping. Mama Marie's a flip-flopper.
3: I'm just making it clear that you are not in a traditional marriage. You are in an open marriage. That's what
2: thank you for joining us at this point. Thank you, Miss Obvious. We appreciate you joining us today, Marie. Okay, let's do it. Let's do this. All right, so we're just going to hang up. That's what you want, Sarah? You want to just continue with your little escapade?
1: And, yeah.
2: Okay, yeah. Here we go. Let's find out. Let's see who he sends the roses to.

0: Hello?
1: Hi, yes, I'm calling for Brian.
0: Yeah, speaking.
1: Hi, Brian. My name is Marie, and I'm calling from redroses.com. I'm calling because we have a dozen long-stem roses for you today, and I just need to confirm some info.
0: You need my address?
1: No, I don't need your address. And I'll explain, Brian, really quickly. We get a list of names from various stores, I guess you have made purchases at in the past. And we pick one randomly and offer them a dozen long stem roses for free. And in return for these free flowers, we just ask that you talk about us on social media, family, friends, that kind of thing. Sort of like, you know, almost like you're an influencer type person to kind of help us.
0: You need like a credit card for me or something? I don't want to do this right now. I don't have.
1: I'm not going to ask you for a credit card. I'm not going to ask you for any personal information. It really is 100% free. And the long stem roses come in a beautiful crystal vase, very high end, very expensive. Hello?
0: Hello.
1: Yes.
0: Okay.
1: You know, it really is free. You just have to put us up on your social media and, you know, we'd appreciate your help on spreading the word about our company.
0: All right. So I got to put it on social media and take pictures of it and everything.
1: Yeah. If you could, right. we'd really appreciate your help with that.
0: All right. Well, I'll send them to my wife.
1: Oh, you're married. Wonderful.
0: Yeah.
1: Okay. And what's your wife's name?
0: Sarah.
1: Oh, great. A pretty name. What would you like to say on the card? Because we can attach a card for Sarah.
0: Hi, Sarah. It's Brian with a Y.
1: With an I?
0: No, with a Y.
1: So you're Brian with a I?
0: No, it's with a Y.
1: No, it's not with a Y. It's with an I.
0: No, it's with a Y.
1: It's with a Y. It's Brian with a Y. And am I writing that, Brian with a Y?
0: No.
1: Is that a joke? Is that the kind of little thing that you do?
0: No, I don't think you have to write it with a Y. I'm just telling you to write it on the card.
1: But that's what you said.
0: Look, lady, I don't have all day for this. I mean, do you want to do this or not?
1: No. I'm just wanting to do it correctly for you. I want to make sure that I get it.
0: All right. Great. Congratulations. Okay. You got it now.
1: Okay, so go ahead. Got it.
0: I love you, my sweetheart.
1: I love you, my
2: sweetheart.
1: Wow.
2: Okay, that's Sarah. You want to come on in? You want to come in now, Sarah?
3: Yeah.
2: Okay. Can I tell him what we're doing here, or do you just?
3: Yeah.
2: Okay. Hi, Brian. My name's Sean Hamilton, and Marie's with a radio. We're both with a radio station called WKTU here in the city.
1: It's Brian with a Y, by the way.
2: Yeah, we know. We got you. And Sarah called this radio station, and she just wanted you to have a dozen red roses. Congratulations. You sent them to her, and
1: that's it?
2: That's
3: yeah,
2: it.
3: Yeah.
2: We just give away to young lovers. To people that are beautifully in love, mm-hmm. that are dedicated to one another. It's our way of honoring couples.
1: Unique couples.
2: That are totally in love. And would you like to say anything to your wife?
0: Hey. Look at that, babe. We made the radio for being in love.
3: It's so great. So great.
1: She loves your moves, Brian.
0: Yeah, I like the way she moves, too.
1: That's super.
3: I know that we have not been getting along lately very well, so I just wanted you to have these.
2: Oh.
1: Yeah.
0: Oh, thank you.
2: Oh, that's so sweet.
1: Sarah really does love you. So she just likes to some days just sit and watch you. Just watch you.
2: Hey, what do you think of this couple? Are they not a great example of love, ladies and gentlemen? 1-800-245-1035. Let us know. Let Marie and I know, you know, your thoughts on this relationship, on how great of an example it is for other people in hard relationships. And
1: we wish you and Sarah the best.
2: 1-800-245-1035.
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103.5 KTU, it's Astra from Hollywood Hamilton and the KTU Morning Crew gearing up for Game 3 with the New York Knicks tonight. And coming up, we've got the Listener Feel Good Flashback Track of the Morning, plus the latest in the New York tri-state area news. Make sure you stick around. That's at 7. I had a

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1: What we're gonna do right here is go back, way back, way back, way back.
2: Oh yeah, Culture Club, Chameleon, or Kama, something like that. I don't know the words. What year was this, Samantha? This flashback?
3: 1983.
2: 1983. It's the flashback feel-good track of the day. Marie, who suggested this one?
3: Danny from Jersey City. And he writes, my dad was a teacher, so he was home with my brother and me every summer. Whenever he woke up before us, he'd wake us up playing this song. It became the soundtrack of my childhood summers. Every time I hear it, I'm instantly reminded of those happy mornings, and it's become still one of my favorite songs.
2: Damn.

0: Danny, nice choice. The feel-good flashback track of the day right there. Culture Club, Karma, Chameleon. And let's get some Astra flashback facts on this song.
1: So that song was featured on the group's 1983 album Color by Numbers and became the second Culture Club single to reach the top of the UK singles chart after Do You Really Want to Hurt Me? It was a worldwide success and spent 3 weeks at number one on the US Billboard Hot 100 in early 1984, becoming the group's biggest hit and only US number one single among many of their top 10 hits, selling over 5 million copies globally. 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And we got to say congratulations to Boy George, who recently received a Lifetime Achievement Award at the British LGBT Awards. Got to go to BoyGeorge and CultureClub.net to keep up with them.
0: Wait a minute, hold on. He's gay?
1: No.
0: All right, so there you go. If you'd like to recommend a song for us like Danny did, give us your story, tell us your song, and hopefully Marie will be reading your story tomorrow right here on the Flashback Feel Good Track of the Day.
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3: Why is it everything me? I don't know.
0: KT, go ahead, Astro.
1: The Knicks are two games away from that NBA title, and all outdoor watch parties near the Garden for Game 3 tonight have been canceled because of an elevated level of security with both President Trump and Mayor Zoran Mamdani attending the games. Now, there will be no traffic or pedestrian access allowed. New Yorkers are really pissed right now with Elmo and J-Lo. Elmo got roasted
3: after wishing
1: the Knicks and the Spurs have fun in the finals, and people feel because Sesame Street's based in New York that he should be rooting for the Knicks. As for J-Lo, she did an interview on Subway Takes, and she said to be a New Yorker, you must be born in New York, and let's just say a lot of people did not take that well. FIFA announced that it's going to allow fans to bring their own water bottles to stadiums as long as it's one soft plastic 20-ounce factory-sealed disposable water bottle. Now, it was reiterated that fans will still not be permitted to bring in hard-sided reusable water bottles due to safety and security reasons. More than 1,200 people took on the Tunnel to Towers climb yesterday, racing up all 102 floors of the One World Trade Center.
4: Woo-hoo!
1: Yes, congrats to everybody. Wow. The annual event honors the first responders and heroes that we lost on 9/11, and one person actually reached the top in 16 minutes.
5: Wow.
1: Now this year,
4: it was amazing.
1: Proud of you, Marie. this year's climb is actually very meaningful because we're preparing to mark the 25th anniversary of the attacks later this year. And lastly, there's a new transit app that just launched called Go NYC that's going to bring together subway, bus, regional rail, ferry, and airport transit information into a single platform, which is going to make it easier to plan trips, see track departures, and monitor service updates across multiple systems in one place. It's now available for free to download on the Apple App Store and Google Play. Again, it's called Go NYC. And that is what's happening.
0: That's what's happening. Thank you, Astra. And place your cal sheet bets now because it's going to be very interesting to see if Trump actually shows up.
1: Oh, he is definitely showing up.
0: I don't know if you know or not, but Iran went back into Israel and it's the highest level of intensity since that war began.
1: Mm.
0: And we're back at war now as of yesterday. That's why it's going to be very interesting to see if Trump shows up tonight, because it just happened yesterday.
3: Place your bets, people.
0: We'll talk about this tomorrow.
3: Really?
0: We'll talk about it tomorrow. Let's talk about it tomorrow now that I've mentioned. Okay, anyway. We've got a KT Morning Crew t-shirt for you right now. Tell us something good for the t-shirt. 1-800-245-1035. Let's go.
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1: Hey, it's Mikey from Manhattan.
2: Tell me something good.
0: Mikey from Manhattan kind of has a ring to it, doesn't it?
3: It does. I like that. It does.
0: Mikey from Manhattan, welcome to Tell Me Something Good on KTU for a KTU Morning Crew t-shirt. Please tell the crew something good.
1: I'm proud to announce that I just became a champion. I won my building's pickleball tournament.
4: Oh. Hey, pickleball. Wow.
3: Congratulations.
4: Right. Pickleball, wow. Fastest growing recreational sport in America right now, apparently. Pickleball.
0: Mm-hmm. Yes. Mikey, well, congratulations. You live in Manhattan, and it's you said your building. What, do you live in a big high-rise? And is this a, you got courts, obviously, in your building? What?
1: Yeah, big building. It's more impressive than a three-unit building if I went in a high-rise, right?
0: Right.
1: It was a long time in the making. I feel like I've been training for it for my whole life. But the last couple of years, I've been really putting in the work since I moved into the building and realized that I could take this title from all the other tenants.
0: Right.
3: So, Mike, did you spend a lot of time in the kitchen, as they say in paddleball?
1: Well, first of all, it's not paddleball, it's pickleball.
4: Right.
0: Wow.
5: He's right.
0: Wow.
5: He's right.
3: Okay. Yeah.
1: A lot of time in the kitchen, except that's not actually good for pickleball. I try to spend as much time outside of the kitchen as possible.
0: What is the kitchen? What, I don't get that. What?
1: The kitchen is it's an area where you're not allowed to go in unless the ball bounces in. It's also where I get into a lot of fights.
0: Right now, you pickleball people fight a lot. That's what I understand. That's what I read about, huh?
1: We do fight a lot. It's a very... Pickleball is really, for the people who play it, it's kind of all we have. And so tensions are high.
0: Mikey, if I can
5: wrong.
0: Be so... I know, Mikey, if I could be so bold, is it... is it a sport? Do you really consider yourself
3: an athlete?
1: To be honest, I'm not even going to give a response to that question because that's a vicious stereotype and it's one of the most cliched questions I've heard.
3: Well... In Sean's defense, pickleball, you know,
4: but isn't it coming to the Olympics? Right? I thought they're going to come to the Olympics with pickleball, right?
5: It's going to be the curling of the Summer Olympics.
0: Right? Right, exactly.
3: Next will be kickball and Red Rover, Red Rover will be in the Olympics.
1: I'm a champion. I just won a championship. I worked hard. I spent days, months, weeks, years honing my skills so I could go out there, perform, and win this championship. And now I tell people about it, and everybody gives me a response like you guys are. They make fun of me. They say, is pickleball a sport? Are you an athlete? Do you have friends? And I just don't need to hear it anymore.
0: Well, okay. All right.
6: I'm sorry.
5: Did you get a trophy? Or did you get a ribbon? What did you get when you won this tournament?
1: Yeah, I got a ribbon. I won a ribbon. It's got a nice holographic symbol on the bottom that says I'm a champion, and I have it here, and, you know, I can show it to whoever's doubtful of my achievements.
6: That's a nice touch. That's nice.
0: I got to tell you, Mikey from Manhattan, pickleball champion, I'm proud to have you as a listener.
4: That's,
0: you
4: know, right.
0: That, yeah, there's not other morning shows. There's not other morning shows in the city that could say that champions listen to them. And I got a champion. I got a champion that listens to this show.
4: Okay.
0: That didn't work, did it? Right, Mikey? Did he hang up? Did he hang up on us?
4: Did he hang up? Did we lose him?
1: I'm here. And you better expect me to call you again next year when I win the pickleball championship again.
3: Ooh, a two-time ribbon champion.
2: Tell me something good.
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0: We're going to go around the round table right now. Marie, we're going to begin with you. What's popping with you?
1: Well, one woman says she has the perfect tribute to her dog, and I'd love to hear your thoughts on this. A makeup artist had a small amount of her late dog Patch's ashes mixed into the pigment used for a semi-permanent eyeliner tattoo.
2: Oh, no.
1: Yes, Claire Hobson says she came up with the idea while preparing to move to another country. So she asked a colleague to mix some of her eyeliner ink with her dog's ashes.
0: That's crazy talk right there.
3: Yeah, that's a true story. That's a woman. That's actually a true story.
1: Yes, it is. And she says Patches was her soul dog. The eyeliner will last for years, and she plans to add more of Patches' ashes during the future touch-ups.
0: Oh, my God.
1: I don't think I do.
0: All right, Samantha, Director of Operations, what's popping?
4: Well, do you find yourself fighting with your loved one? You and your partner, your husband, wife, girlfriend, boyfriend, getting into arguments that go on and on. I have four magic words for you to stop every argument. Here they are. I see your point. I wow. see your point.
5: I see your point.
4: Now, why does this work so well? Because all your partner wants is to be heard, to be recognized, to be acknowledged. Take a breath. You can always hammer home your point after you say, I see your point, but
0: I see your point, and
4: then go ahead and hammer home your own opinion. But don't forget your four magic words. I see your point. You're welcome.
1: Should have done that with one of my exes, Samantha. I see your point. I just added, you're an idiot after that.
0: All right, Anthony, what's popping?
6: Well, famous and big-time producer DJ Fisher has been cast in the Toy Story 5 movie. He's going to voice a garden gnome. If you don't know the man, he's hilarious. You should follow him. Definitely follow him on Instagram. It's Follow the Fish TV. Also, he's going to be coming to HQ Nightclub on September 5th and Forest Hill Stadium October 16th. So,
0: I'm such a Fisher fan. You know that.
6: I know. Big time. I honestly, anytime like a DJ can cross over to like the main, you know, the whatever it's called.
0: Yeah, mainstream yeah,
6: exactly.
0: culture.
6: Yeah,
0: yeah,
6: exactly. yeah.
0: Well, he's so animated in real life.
6: He's perfect. He's perfect for this.
0: One of the top three EDM DJs in the world today. Everybody loves this guy. Just absolutely amazing. Good story. All right, let's go to Astra. Last but not least, what's up, Astra? What's popping?
7: Well, you know, back in our day, Teddy Ruxpin was the talking teddy bear, but now there are AI-powered teddy bears and toys.

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0: 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KTU.
2: Slept the whole time, yeah.
3: Oh, aunt. Yeah. That's terrible.
2: I've done that so many times, I can't go to the movies anymore.
4: This was a monumental...
2: Well, yeah, I mean, I was a fan of, you know, He-Man when I was a kid, so...
3: Well, did it not hold your interest?
2: Honestly, the original was better. For the 10, 20 minutes that I saw, the original was better.
5: Till he went right to sleep.
2: Out like a light.
4: You're right, out like a light.
3: Oh, wow.
4: Mouth wide open, yep. Snoring, everybody in the theater looking at you.
2: Oh, yeah, they said I was snoring.
4: Trying to throw popcorn and catch it in your mouth. You're that guy.
2: I was definitely that guy.
4: All right, it's the Hollywood Hamilton Show on the KTU Morning Crew. Good morning, everybody! For some of us casual Knick fans, give us an update.
2: Well, I almost cried Friday night if they would have lost. Thankfully, they won. 105.
3: By a point.
2: Yep.
3: 1 point.
4: Do we still plan on rioting in the streets if you take it all the way?
2: The burn. There's no way.
4: Okay. I was just wondering.
3: The city was burning without them here.
2: Exactly.
3: Now that they're here, forget it.
2: Yeah,
4: because Samantha Stander, our director of operations here at this morning facility.
3: I know, she's nervous.
4: This is her first championship in New York.
5: I want to know my routes. I want to know safe routes.

0: Because he was sick and he actually felt horrible about it, so let's wish him a speedy recovery. It looks like I was right about Taylor Swift and Travis Kelce's wedding taking place at the Garden. According to TMZ, around 1,100 to 1,200 people are going to be there July 3rd to watch it all go down. Now, the advantage of having it there, there are no windows, so paparazzi can't get any sneaky shots, and there's also underground parking, so that's how guests can enter and exit without being seen. It's being estimated to cost $2.5 million just to rent the space, with their total wedding cost being estimated at $20 million.
1: Has a wedding ever happened in the Garden before? Is this the first time?
0: I don't think so. This is going to be monumental.
2: Crazy.
0: Kim Kardashian, she showed up to F1's biggest weekend in Monaco to support her man, Lewis Hamilton. And of course, she had her sister, Chloe, on her side. Now, he ended up coming in second place to Kimi Antonelli, who became the youngest winner of the Monaco Grand Prix at just 19 years old. And lastly, Olympic gymnast Simone Biles revealed on her Instagram stories that she almost died recently after suffering a mysterious medical emergency. She was pretty vague, saying that she spent the week in bed resting, but she promises to fill us all in at some point. And that is the Dirt to Dish.
3: That's a lovely Dirt to Dish right here. The Hollywood Hamilton Show and the KTU Morning Crew coming up. Let's see. We've got Benson Boone tickets to be given. Wait a minute. Are we giving them away now?
1: Yes, right now.
3: Right now?
1: Right now.
3: Oh, they're not coming up. We're actually doing it now.
1: Right now, yep.
3: All right, Barclays Center, July 10th, Benson Boone tickets, 1-800-245-1035, and an all-new, brand-new War of the Roses coming up in a few.
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0: wonderful things. We just gave away tickets to Benson Boone at Barclays Center. That's the official ticket of the week right here on the show. All week long, same time, every morning, a little after 8 o'clock, right after Astor. All right, so we've got Office of the Week, or some of us like to refer to it as Workplace of the Week. That's coming up next, but right now, here's a little piece of what's coming at you for a brand new War of the Roses.
1: My husband and I have been married for 5 years.
0: Okay. Mm-hmm. Marie, wait till you hear this story. So I have read the letter that you've submitted, and why don't you tell us a little bit about your Airbnb property that you own up in Lake Hopatcong.
1: My husband has been sleeping with one of our neighbors, and I followed them up there without them knowing and saw them go into the Airbnb. So I placed a camera in the Airbnb, and I've been watching him screw this other woman for almost a year now.
0: Wow. Another level craziness.
2: That's saying something right there.
0: What this woman did for 1 year, coming up next on an all-new, brand-new War of the Roses. All right, here we go. It is now time for the Workplace of the Week, the Office of the Week. People have been registering, of course, all brought to us by Liberty Bagels, who, by the way, I guess they're getting ready to deliver this morning the Knicks version of all their Liberty Bagel lineup.
3: Yes, they have blue and orange bagels celebrating the Knicks because we have to take game 3 tonight. So we got to celebrate. We got to do it. So big shout out to Liberty Bagels for coming through with some Knicks bagels.
0: Let's go to Marie right now. Who is Office of the Week?
3: Divya.
0: Hold on. 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
9: And now, the Hollywood Hamilton Show. 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
10: My husband and I have been married for 5 years.
11: Okay. Mm-hmm. Marie, wait till you hear this story. So I have read the letter that you've submitted. And why don't you tell us a little bit about your Airbnb property that you own up in Lake Hopatcong.
10: My husband has been sleeping with one of our neighbors, and I followed them up there without them knowing and saw them go into the Airbnb. So I placed a camera in the Airbnb, and I've been watching him screw this other woman for almost a year now.
12: Okay.
10: And I'm enjoying it.
11: Okay, all right.
10: I am. It happens every 2 to 3 weeks. She's married, and I find him disgusting, but there's something about it that I really enjoy watching.
11: Whoa.
10: These videos.
12: This is
11: not
12: good.
11: You know, Marie, he's a cheater, and it's working for her. She's not bringing it up at all. He has no idea. She's been watching him in bed with another woman for almost a year.
12: How are you able to do this?
13: It's just porn. She's basically just watching porn.
10: What's wrong with that, Marie?
12: Well, but this is the man that you're married to.
10: But he's cheating. If he's in the wrong here, I'm not doing anything wrong.
12: Well, you're then allowing him to have an affair. You're then a participant in it, and you're saying, hey, you may not know that I know, but I do know, and I've been enjoying myself watching you, and I'm going to let it continue.
10: Yeah, but he's getting something out of this, so why can't I?
11: Wow. 1-800-245-1035.
13: Do we even need to call him?
12: you took the words right out of my mouth.
11: No, we're calling him. I'm sorry. We're calling him. This is too good. I got to meet this guy. Sarah, what's your husband's name? What's his name?
10: Brian. I know Marie's not a fan, but if he sends the roses to me, then, you know, keep going. If he sends the roses to the other woman, just hang up.
11: Nice play.
12: Do what makes you feel good. You're not in
11: what makes you change

0: Tone. That's what I said a minute ago. I said that five minutes ago.
1: Here's what I'm
2: You're
1: saying.
2: You're flip-flopping, Mama Marie. You're flip-flopping.
0: I'm not flip-flopping. Mama Marie's a flip-flopper.
1: I'm just making it clear that you are not in a traditional marriage. You are in an open marriage. That's what
0: thank you for joining us at this point. Thank you, Miss Obvious. We appreciate you joining us today, Marie. Okay, let's do it. Let's do this. All right, so we're just going to hang up. That's what you want, Sarah? That's you want to just continue with your little escapade?
3: And, yeah.
0: Okay, yeah. Here we go. Let's find out. Let's see who he sends the roses to.

0: Hello?
1: Hi, yes, I'm calling for Brian.
0: Yeah, speaking.
1: Hi, Brian. My name is Marie, and I'm calling from redroses.com. I'm calling because we have a dozen long-stem roses for you today, and I just need to confirm some info.
0: You need my address?
1: No, I don't need your address. And I'll explain, Brian, really quickly. We get a list of names from various stores, I guess you have made purchases at in the past. And we pick one randomly and offer them a dozen long-stem roses for free. And in return for these free flowers, we just ask that you talk about us on social media, family, friends, that kind of thing. It's sort of like, you know, almost like you're an influencer type person to kind of help us.
0: No, you need like a credit card for me or something. I don't want to do this right now. I don't have.
1: I'm not going to ask you for a credit card. I'm not going to ask you for any personal information. It really is 100% free. And the long stem roses come in a beautiful crystal vase, very high end, very expensive. Hello?
0: Hello.
1: Yes.
0: Okay.
1: You know, it really is free. You just have to put us up on your social media and, you know, we'd appreciate your help on spreading the word about our company.
0: All right. So I got to put it on social media and take pictures of it and everything.
1: Yeah. If you could, we'd really appreciate your help with that.
0: All right. Well, I'll send them to my wife.
1: Oh, you're married. Wonderful.
0: Yeah.
1: Okay, and what's your wife's name?
0: Sarah.
1: Oh, great. A pretty name. What would you like to say on the card?
0: Because
1: we can attach a card for Sarah.
0: Hi, Sarah. It's Brian with a Y.
1: With an I?
0: No, with a Y.
1: So you're Brian with a I?
0: No, with a Y.
1: No, it's not with a Y. It's with an I.
0: No, it's with a Y.
1: It's with a Y. It's Brian with a Y. And am I writing that, Brian with a Y?
0: No.
1: Is that a joke? Is that the kind of little thing that you do?
0: No, I don't think you have to write it with a Y. I'm just telling you to write it on the card.
1: But that's what you said.
0: Look, lady, I don't have all day for this. I mean, do you want to do this or not?
1: No. I'm just wanting to do it correctly for you. I want to make sure that I get it.
0: All right. Great. Congratulations. Okay. You got it now.
1: Okay, so go ahead. Got it.
0: I love you, my sweetheart.
1: I love you, my
2: sweetheart.
1: Wow.
2: Okay, that's Sarah. You want to come on in? You want to come in now, Sarah?
3: Yeah.
2: Okay. Can I tell him what we're doing here, or do you just?
3: Yeah.
2: Okay. Hi, Brian. My name's Sean Hamilton, and Marie's with a radio. We're both with a radio station called WKTU here in the city.
1: It's Brian with a Y, by the way.
2: Yeah, we got you. And Sarah called this radio station, and she just wanted you to have a dozen red roses. Congratulations. You sent them to her, and
1: that's it?
2: That's
3: yeah,
2: it.
3: Yeah, I am.
2: We just give away to young lovers. To people that are beautifully in love, mm-hmm. that are dedicated to one another. It's our way of honoring couples.
1: Unique couples.
2: That are totally in love. And would you like to say anything to your wife?
0: Hey. Look at that, babe. We made the radio for being in love.
3: It's so great. So great.
1: She loves your moves, Brian.
0: Yeah, I like the way she moves, too.
1: That's super.
3: I know that we have not been getting along lately very well, so I just wanted you to have these.
2: Oh.
1: Yeah.
0: Oh, thank you.
2: Oh, that's so sweet.
1: Sarah really does love you. See, she just likes to some days just sit and watch you. Just watch you.
2: Hey, what do you think of this couple? Are they not a great example of love, ladies and gentlemen? 1-800-245-1035. Let us know. Let Marie and I know, you know, your thoughts on this relationship, on how great of an example it is for other people in hard relationships. And
1: we wish you and Sarah the best.
2: 1-800-245-1035.
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0: All right, before we get on with the commercial-free nonstop music right here on this morning show, the KTU crew, let's go to Anthony right now for a quick Knicks update. Anthony, you're on.
1: Tonight's game three. That's really it. I mean, we're up two games. I still doesn't feel real. It doesn't feel real. Towns on the block. It's another.

0: McDonald's since 1999.
1: Up, three-pointer.
2: Can you imagine now if they win tonight, they don't win the championship? Because I know nothing about basketball.
3: No, they have to win four games. If they win tonight, they have to win one more.
4: Okay, on Wednesday. Gotcha. And if they win Wednesday here, the city is going bananas.
2: Yeah. Wow, nuts. All right, Marie. With that in mind, you're on. It's Marie's inspirational moment of the morning.
5: As we start this week, be like a sunflower. Keep turning toward the light, because that's what a sunflower does. It doesn't spend its time... It doesn't.
6: Oh my God, it's so gay that it's working. 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Why it's
5: because.
2: Because that's what a sunflower does.
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5: It doesn't spend its time worrying about the darkness. 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
4: Come on!
5: As we head into this week, may we be filled with little joys, plenty of reasons to smile, and may we reach for the light.
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Glued to your TV last night when the Tony Awards went down, and we got to give a big shout out to Schmigadoon because they were the biggest winners last night, taking home Best Musical along with honors for Best Original Score and Best Book of a Musical. 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

0: All right, we all know that the Garden is not having a viewing party for the Knicks game tonight, but I did find out that Bryant Park is. So if you are in the city, make your way to Bryant Park later tonight. You know it's going to be bananas. 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

0: Mark KTU, I'm Astra and Mike with the World Cup just days away. How much of it are you planning to watch?
1: All of it. I'm taking some time off of work. I'm leaving days early. I plan to be there.

0: right, let's be honest. 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But Julie, what is the hottest skill you think a guy could have?
1: Honestly, I think at this point, it's got to be, like, emotional intelligence.
0: Yes!
1: I can't get enough of a guy who's in therapy. You know what I mean?
0: Oh, I definitely hear you, girl. I agree. Text me 69935. Let me know your thoughts. It's KTU.

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I didn't know that until today. Wow, we are KTU commercial free.

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0: If you creepin', just don't let me find out. Get a hotel, never bring them to the house.
1: Well, hey there. Good morning. It's Wendy Wilde here on 103.5 KTU, and the city is blue and orange today as our Knicks, they bring it back home for game three at the Garden tonight. And just a little heads up, there is no watch party at the Garden because of security, but I'll tell you where there is one you can catch, and that's on the way here on the Beat of New York as we roll commercial free.

at what age are people the happiest? And I think about this because Cher, icon, just turned 80. So you would think it's people in their 20s, right? Maybe even in their 50s. And based on responses from nearly 500,000 people, the most gleeful group, decades older, they're in their 70s. I guess it's that life experience, right? So let me know your thoughts on this. It's 103.5 KTU, the beat of New York.

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1: Yo.
0: Open up, man.
1: Yo, what do you want, man?
0: My girl just caught me.
1: You made her catch you?
0: I don't know how I let this happen.
1: But who?
0: The girl next door, you know?
1: Man.
0: I don't know what to do.
1: Say it wasn't you.

Hope your weekend was beautiful. We do have a lot going on today. I know it's only Monday, but we have your chance to win a share of $250,000, okay, towards a vacation. That's on the way. Your chance to see MJ the Musical in Germany coming up as well here on KTU.

Well, this wild rumor that surfaced over the weekend, Taylor Swift could get married at Madison Square Garden. I highly doubt it, but anything's possible, and we'll talk about it here on 103.5 KTU.

It was such a great choice to have Pink hosting the Tony Awards last night. And by the way, Schmigadoon emerged as one of the biggest winners last night, taking home Best Musical. Congratulations. 103.5 KTU is the beat of New York.

0: just one touch.
1: My string of bad luck lately has been almost comical. And with that said, would you rather have good luck over fame, popularity, even love? A new poll says yes. And we'll talk about it on KTU. Take a seat.

buzzing with excitement today, and I saw a lot of blue and orange today on my commute in. So yeah, Knicks bring it on home. Game 3 at the Garden tonight. Now, there is no watch party at the Garden, I should mention, but we do have a couple around town, even on Long Island, which we'll talk about, where you can bring the blankets, the lawn chairs. Tip off at 8:30 p.m. tonight. We are so excited. Let's go, Knicks! 103.5 KTU, the beat of New York.

It's funny, it's barely even about having a designer bag these days. These days, it's all about the Trader Joe's cult favorite mini tote, right? Which is getting a summer makeover. We'll talk about it here on 103.5 KTU.

0: Happy Monday, friend. It's Wendy here on 103.5K to you, the beat of New York. And let me just tell you a little bit about my luck lately, because I feel like having good luck is everything, right? And I guess we've all had a string of bad luck before where it's one thing after another. In my case, it was my dryer going out and then my boiler on the same day and then having a couple of gas leaks. So yeah, it can only go up from here. But having good luck, people really prioritize this. They say having good luck over fame, over popularity, even love. Yes, everyday luck is way more important than those things. And many of us actively seek out the moments that could lead to something good. And when this does happen, like, we believe our entire day improves. Like, for instance, I'm wearing green today because I feel like it's lucky. So feel free to comment on this. I'd love to hear from you.
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2: Well, friends, it is the Monday edition of your commercial-free lunch break beats. 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

0: know it. It's Beat It by Michael Jackson.
1: It's Beat It by Michael Jackson. Yes. Who is this?
0: Anilsi.
1: Hi, Anilsi. Well, everyone is talking about Michael again. That biopic was fantastic. And now you're going to see MJ the Musical on Broadway.
0: Yes. Thank you.
1: Of course. In addition to that, I mean, you know all the songs, all the moves. You're also going to be in the running for this 3-night weekend round trip airfare, show tickets, hotel, spending cash to see it.
0: Love to win that.
1: International in Germany. So I'm going to keep my fingers and toes crossed for you and for everyone else. They can check out mjthemusical.com. 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

103.5 KTU, and I do realize we have months to go, but the prediction market and Kelshie, they are forecasting who might be the next halftime performer, and we'll talk about it.

I know there was a rumor that Taylor Swift may get married at the Garden. I just can't envision that for her. I don't know. But of course, we'll find out. We'll keep you posted. 103.5 KTU, the beat of New York.

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5: BTS, Benson Boone, Kenny Chesney, Snoop Dogg, Weezer, Zara Larsson, and more. One stage, Vegas, this September. 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First access to tickets,

It is hilarious to me that New Yorkers have beef with both Elmo and J-Lo right now. Elmo obviously got roasted after wishing both the Knicks and the Spurs like fun in the finals. Like, what? So we'll talk about the rest. That's coming up here on 103.5 KTU, the beat of New York.

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So we have to say congratulations to Schmigadoon, which was the big winner at last night's Tony Awards. And what a host in pink. She was amazing. You can see all the latest at ktu.com.

95 KTU. It's Wendy, and we are getting ready for the Knicks to take over. Watch parties in Bryant Park. Watch parties in Central Park. Out on Long Island, in Brooklyn. We could not be more excited. And just keep in mind, we do have those street closures about to start around the Garden at 4 p.m. So that means you have to have a ticket to the game or the train or some sort of credential to get you into your building. Let's go, Knicks. And Bartell is filling in for Maxwell next.

0: 1035 KTU, the beat of New York, adding a Bryant Park watch party for tonight, game three. That's right, Knicks and Spurs just after 8 p.m. Knicks looking to go up 3-0. We will find out tonight. Beautiful weather for it, by the way. Temperatures in the 70s. Enjoy.
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1: Hi, I'm calling for the Niall Horan tickets.
0: Yes, who's this?
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0: Susan, where are you calling from?
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1: Yeah, as we get set for Game 3, T-minus 4 hours at the Garden and all the watch parties. Beautiful weather happening in the city. Bartell for Maxwell. And it's the KTU Top 2. And this time around, we are going with the year 2013 and Daft Punk and Pharrell.
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103.5 KTU, the beat of New York, with the Knicks up 2-0. A massive energy in the city. Incredible game 3. Now, we are about 3 hours away. Wherever you're watching tonight, you could be going to the Garden, a local watering hole, and hanging out and seeing it there. Or Bryant Park with a huge game 3 watch party. Also one in Central Park and Brooklyn Bowl as everybody gets set for game 3. Looking to see if the Knicks can go up 3-0. NBA Finals. And thanks for taking along KTU.

103.5 KTU, the beat of New York. Couple of the highlights going on the watch parties later on tonight. There will be a Chase Scoops and Hoops truck at the one at Woolman Rink later on

Just about 2 hours to go. Game three at the Garden, and the city is heating up for it. Will the Knicks go up 3-0 tonight? The Beat of New York, 103.5 KTU, and the NBA championships.

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1: Yeah.

Well, here we are. Game three upon us, about an hour and a half away at the Garden. Let's see if the Knicks can go up 3-0. And the Pro Show is going to be celebrating with you throughout the evening. He is on the way next on KTU. Stay safe.

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1: Let's go. You know what time it is, baby. Pro Style up in the building. It is time for the Pro Show, the biggest party in the Tri-State each and every night. Happy Monday. Hope everybody had an amazing weekend. Let's kick off this beautiful Monday evening, and let's kick off this week right. Nothing but positive energy. Nothing but energy in general. Headed towards the garden. Let's go, Knicks, baby. We ready. Game 3 tonight. All right, radio's up. It's KTU. Let's go.

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You can feel the energy, baby. It is going down. It's 103.5 KTU, the Beater, New York Pro Style up in the building. Game three. This is what it's all about today. Game three tonight here in the Garden. The Knicks, of course, taking on the Spurs. If we win tonight, we're just one game closer to having the biggest parade and party ever here in New York. Okay, that's all I can say, all right? So we need all the positive energy headed in the direction of the Garden into the Knicks players so that they could dominate tonight, all right? In the meantime, let me know what you guys want to hear, all your favorite songs lined up. I got you covered. You're rocking a Pro Style on a Monday, baby. It's KTU.

cry if you saw me crying? And would you save my soul tonight? Would you tremble

103.5 KTU, the beat of New York, Pro Style up in the building. So this Saturday is the big day. The 116th Street Festival is going down, presented by Michael the Bull Lamonsoff. Of course, our stage will be star-studded and the place to be at. All right, Sean Paul performing live. Brenda K, Star, Cat, the Luna, Ryan Witherspoon, and more surprises. Okay, we're all going to be there, and you should be there too. It's free. All right, 116th Street Festival. Full details online, KTU.com.